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KUZZ last night watching the College World Series in Oklahoma winning last night. They actually interviewed Toby's wife and said, how much would the big dog love that win? And she just said that he would be smiling down from heaven.

0: West Bakersfield's Best Country KUZZ. Stella Lefty is her name. That is Boston. It is Ken here. Well, all right, time for another edition of Things to Worry About That You Didn't Need to Worry About Today Before I Told You About This. It turns out that your washcloth and your loofah might be not be doing your skin any favors. Dermatologists are now saying washing with your hands is the safest and most effective way to clean your body. Your hands are less likely to irritate the skin, and unlike loofahs, your hands don't sit around collecting bacteria between showers. Loofahs do. They're a breeding ground for germs, and are, if they're not cleaned after every use, which can be especially problematic for people with eczema, acne, sensitive skin. Now, washcloths are a little bit better. They get a little more love from dermatologists, but they still come with a warning that they will do exfoliation. But using them every day can damage your skin's protective barrier. So if you use a washcloth, use it infrequently and be sure to hang it up to dry in between. Again, things you probably didn't wake up this morning thinking I need to worry about this.
1: Look up in the sky. 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You know, actually, to many, they are superheroes. Christine, Kelly, and Lynn.
2: When Medicare matters, our team has the answers. 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
0: All right, looking at eastbound 58 at Edison Road at the off-ramp there. We have a hazard to tell you about. Just a little collision there. And also I-5 at Fort Tejon Road. We got all sorts of stuff in the lanes 1 and 2. Apparently metal piping and plywood to steer clear of. Our forecast for tonight, clear skies 70. We'll see a repeat of today tomorrow, as we'll see sunny and 99 tomorrow. Right now, 99 is where we are with Jordan Davis here on KUZZ and the Drive at 5, brought to us by Paul Sheldon Insurance.

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6: 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Brought along those three Medicare pros, who of course by now everyone knows, are Christine, Kelly, and Lynn.
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1: All right, just a couple things to tell you about. We still have issues at eastbound 58 at Edison Highway, right at the off-ramp. I-5 at Fort Tejon Road. We still have some debris, as they say, in the one and number two lanes. And speaking of debris, we have some tire debris at eastbound 58, just east of 99, right over by the cluster. Right now, we have 99 degrees as we get ready. We got clear skies at 70 tonight, sunny and 99 tomorrow. We're ready to kick off another hour of Bakersfield's Best Country here on KUZZ, delivered by B-Dub Radio. It's up next. I will see you tomorrow at 2. Until then, God bless.

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Father's Day was on Sunday, as you know, and although Dad, for the most part, wants to keep it low-key, you know, he doesn't want a lot. He just wants to relax and maybe not have to fix anything on Father's Day. There was a trend of those favorite don't tell your mom moments you experienced with your dad growing up, and some of the answers are absolutely epic. We'll share them next.

Father's Day always reminds me that moms and dads run very different PR departments. Now, moms, they want the details on everything. Dads are over here saying, hey, let's keep this between us. It's B-Dub. There's a new thread online where people shared their best don't tell your mother about this moments. And honestly, it is a piece of work. It is a straight up masterpiece. One dad accidentally drilled a screw through his shoe while building a playset and immediately taught his 5-year-old several new vocabulary words. Another got caught eating ice cream at 3 a.m. and simply recruited his 4-year-old into the crime. My favorite might be the dad who woke up his son on a school night because he found a secret passage in a Zelda game and couldn't wait until morning. Like, that is straight up peak dad behavior right there. Forget sleep. We've got a dungeon to explore. And then there's the dad who offered his teenage son a sip of margarita to wash down some dry chicken and watched him shotgun the entire thing. The truth is, moms usually run the schedule. Dads run the side quest. Every family has one of those stories where dad looked at you and said, don't tell your mother. And somehow, years later, we're all still honoring the agreement.

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1: Sometimes getting lost is the best thing that can happen. Two buddies in Minnesota decided to take a trail they'd never been on before. No plan, no destination, just let's see where this goes. Which is usually how you end up needing new tires or explaining things to your wife. Instead, they found a 68-year-old woman trapped in the mud. She'd been stuck there for 3 days and couldn't get herself out. Think about that. 3 days. The guys pulled her free, called for help, and probably went from two random dudes out riding around to actual superheroes before lunch. Meanwhile, I get excited when my GPS accidentally finds a shortcut to avoid traffic. These guys found a whole human being. That's a pretty solid detour. That's your good vibes.
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1: Last year, Ella Langley was having a rough time behind the scenes, and not just the kind of rough where you eat ice cream for dinner and call it self-care. She says she struggled with her mental health and got to a point where she wasn't sure she wanted to be here anymore. What helped? Ella said she stopped looking for answers in relationships, drugs, or other temporary fixes and started turning to God first. She said she's read the Bible almost every day for the past year and credits her faith with helping pull her out of that darkness. Ella says realizing she had a purpose to share her story and her music changed everything. Her advice is simple. Focus on what she calls God's North Star. Get 1% better each day and keep moving forward. It's a powerful reminder that sometimes the strongest people are fighting battles you'd never know about. And sometimes just making it through today is a pretty big win. That's your breakdown.
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0: B-Dub, we're hanging with Shaboozy. We'll talk about the new record a little bit. You've said that it lets people see you as a storyteller. Was there a moment during the making of it when you realized that this was bigger than just another record for you?
1: Yeah, you know, I think it kind of has always been, you know, we just coming into this record, I told people, you know, I'm like, man, this is some of those records I kind of owe to myself to make, you know. It's not really going to ever be about the numbers or about kind of if there's, you know, it's just really about like this creative idea I had that I wanted to just go full send on. And I feel like I did it with this project.
0: It's one of those things. It's hard to get not caught up in, you know, when there's so much data available in real time these days. You can't let the science get in the way of, of the art. The art is, if that's done the way you want to do it, the science will follow, right?
1: 100%, man. And I think that's what kind of created the greatest records, you know, that are out there in time, you know, so. And I want to see music definitely get back to that. You know, some of those classic records we listen to, you know, I think the numbers or the performance is just kind of a indicator of how good the music is.
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0: 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Coming up tomorrow with Brent and Ness in the morning.
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We've got the Insta Countdown coming up in minutes. Part of the show, we give you the five most wanted songs of the day in 60 seconds or less. 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
1: Chase Matthews starts us off with Holding It Down.
0: Number 5. If you ever thought about never leaving your little town, keeping the roots in the ground, we'll keep holding it down. Number 4. 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

0: beat up, and this feels a little bit like a violation of privacy, especially when you're trying to lose weight. I just found out that Papa John's teamed up with Instacart and NBC Universal to figure out when you're probably running low on groceries. Then they hit you with pizza ads while you're watching stuff on Peacock. Like, the ads literally ask things like light on groceries or empty fridge. And I'll be honest, part of me thinks that's creepy. The other part of me looked at my refrigerator this morning and saw a half a bottle of ranch and some questionable cheese and thought, yeah, that's fair. We've officially reached the point where the pizza place knows I'm struggling before my family does.
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I cannot believe that 4th of July is a week from Saturday. Like, this year is almost halfway over. Are you halfway to your goals you set on January 1st, if that's your thing? 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

Do you consider yourself a snacker? Apparently, a lot of us aren't eating meals anymore. We're just grazing our way through life like confused backyard deer. More on that coming up.

0: I am not shocked by this survey at all. It's B-Dub. Only 21% of people say they're meal people. You know, three squares a day. The other 79% snackers, which explains why you can walk into the kitchen for a glass of water and somehow leave with crackers, beef jerky, and three handfuls of something that came out of a resealable bag. The stat that got me was that almost 40% of people admit they've gone an entire day without a real meal. Just snacks. That's not a diet. That's a scavenger hunt. And 60% have a secret snack stash somewhere in the house. 6% even hide snacks outside the house. Outside. Like, if you've got a backup stash hidden in the garage or shed, you're not snacking anymore. You're preparing for the apocalypse. One fun-sized candy bar at a time.
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1: So Ella Langley just shared something that's a whole lot deeper than a new song or tour announcement. By the way, she did share yesterday. The breakout country star says she's read the Bible almost every day for the past year. And when life gets hard now, she turns to God first. 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Focus on what she calls God's North Star. Get 1% better every day and keep moving forward. And whether you're a person of faith or not, that just be a little better than yesterday part is pretty hard to argue with.
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Scott's Farm was a place to go. Load a truck up, hit the dirt road. Jump the barbed wire, spread the word. Light the bonfire and call the girls. King and the Can and the Marlboro Man. Jack and Jim were a few good men. Where you learn how to kiss and cuss and fight too. 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And all this small town, he said, she said. 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Watch your mouth. 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I'm tired of talking, man. Y'all ain't listening. Them old days.

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6: 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I'm your host, Granger Smith, bringing you show number 1629 right now. Whole bunch of good country music on the way. A good news story I'm going to read for you. 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

0: Pamela Howard Thornton from Shepherdsville, Kentucky, had a wild lottery story. She bought 4 scratch-offs with some winnings from before, but accidentally threw them away, and it turned out to be worth over $80,000. She realized it was missing, dug it out of the trash, scanned it, bam, $80,000 richer. She wasted no time calling her mom and her sister to share the crazy good news.
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0: 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Fueling that late shift with country music and conversation. 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

So I got a topic I want to discuss next hour. I want to hear from you on this. What's a sound that says summertime to you? Call me, 866-607-8383. We'll talk next hour.

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0: Stick around. Ann Hudson is coming up with the latest buzz from Nashville. And give us a tease of what you got coming up.
1: Well, Granger, this is exciting. Zach Top dropped a little surprise information. I got it for you coming up in your Nashville news next.

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5: 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Welcome to After Midnight with me, your host, Granger Smith. I've got some good news. Besides the fact that it's halfway through the work week, I want to read that for you coming up. Plus some Nashville news with Ann Hudson. 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

0: So what is a sound? As soon as you hear it, you're taken straight back to summertime. It's no denying that this sound says summer. 866-607-8383.
1: I knew I'd see her around. I'd be at some party. She'd show up and I'd be walking out. Or across some parking lot, hiding behind her sister. I'd look up, she'd be at the red light beside me in that white Maxima with the sticker on the back. I'd act.

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I see them everywhere together. It's hitting a little too close to home. 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She was over me.

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1: So we're asking this question, what's a sound? As soon as you hear this sound, you think about summertime. We've had so many good answers, and I want to hear from you. 866-607-8383.
2: Sounds, I think, of my childhood, back in the days in Hollywood, Florida, when we hear the music of the ice cream truck coming down the street. And those are just simple times. The kids would all run out in the street to the sounds of the music of the ice cream truck, which I guess are a thing of the past.
1: Well, no, they're still around. We talked about that like a month ago. We talked about what you would order from the ice cream truck. And they're still around. You're not craving that anymore. You need some sticky quarters. 866-607-8383.
3: My favorite memory from childhood is if I hear a wooden door, especially a wooden screen door, just brings back memories of being at my grandparents or even at their bar. It's just such a distinctive sound to hear that wood spring. You don't hear it very often, but when I do, if I hear that snap, then it takes me back to hearing that door at their house or at their bar.
1: That's funny you said that. My grandparents had a bar too. My grandpa was always there when the sun was coming up. It's still dark outside, and he's in smoking a cigarette, hand on his forehead. Eyes closed, thinking about all the troubles of the day. That's a good memory. 866-607-8383.
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0: Hey, Granger, man, I appreciate you being up all night. I'm out here Ubering to 3, 4 in the morning. Thanks, sir.
1: You're welcome, buddy. Stay safe out there.

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We're hanging out on Facebook, too. 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
1: I'm Earl Dibbles Jr. I'm a country boy. I'm an honest boy, too, and crime don't pay. I got a story to prove it. A man's in custody after allowing his 10-year-old to drive on a freeway in Phoenix. Arizona Department of Public Safety officials say another driver nearby called 911 to report it. It looked like a kid was driving a pickup truck on the freeway. A man's son led state troopers on a short pursuit Saturday before eventually pulling him over. So that child

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5: Hey, thank y'all for starting your Wednesday here with me on After Midnight. I'm Granger Smith, your host, and I've got some things written down here that went down on this day in history I want to talk about coming up. Plus some Nashville news with Ann Hudson. She's coming in here to tell you about your favorite stars in Nashville and what they're up to and all the stories they got going on. Hang tight for all of this here early on a Wednesday. I'm glad you're with me.

Okay, do you know how old Pablo Picasso was when he had his first exhibit? Can you even take a guess? Well, it's part of today's history. I'll tell you about that plus some other things that went down on this day coming up in two songs.

0: loves talking about history, and he's even got the diploma to prove it. It's time for This Day in History on After Midnight with Granger Smith.
1: On this day, June the 24th, 1509, King Henry VIII was crowned King of England. 1901, Picasso's first exhibit. He was only 19 years old, and it opened in Paris. 1953, JFK and Jacqueline were engaged. 1997, the U.S. Air Force finally spoke on the mysteries at Roswell and denounced claims of alien aircraft on the base. Some famous birthdays include actress Mindy Kaling, reality star Ariana Maddox, actress Minka Kelly, actor Tommy Lister, and director Robert Downey Sr. Those are just a few things that went down on this day in history.
0: You're up after midnight with Granger Smith. It's 4 days of superstar performances jam-packed into a three-hour television event. 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
1: The Bible says, if we read it in its entirety, it is completely undisputed what it says. And it says that we are on an airplane that is going down. 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
0: 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From truck stops to tailgates, thanks for keeping us on. It's After Midnight with Granger Smith.

What's up, Granger? Just got my inside boost. I'm headed in work. I work at a manufacturing plant. I'm a maintenance mechanic, so that's the reason I'm up. Got to get up at 3:30. Have a good one, man. Appreciate all you did.

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Jump in on the conversation, too. We're talking country, life, faith, and the road ahead. Follow us on socials and be a part of the After Midnight family.

0: And Hudson is about to jump on and share some Nashville news with us. And what do you have lined up?
1: Ooh, well, Granger, you know the CMA Fest is going to air tomorrow night, right? Gretchen Wilson will make an appearance, and she made a big fun announcement. I got that story coming up in your Nashville news next.

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1: All right, hey, don't forget, CMA Fest is going to air tomorrow night on ABC and then Hulu. The

0: Last week, we were talking about how Tyler Farr got hospitalized and had to cancel a show. He's explaining what happened.
1: I was hospitalized last week for a severe concussion. Yeah, I was unresponsive for about 2 minutes. Was doing a rider's retreat, and a buddy of mine was driving a pickup truck. I was on the tailgate. It was an accident. It wasn't nobody's fault. Believe it or not, it was not mine. Kind of a freak deal, pothole, riding on the tailgate. I was in the middle. Had nothing to hold on to.
0: Well, just glad he's okay. He says he is hitting the road again this week.
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We're a late night family. And Granger Smith is the voice that keeps the night going strong. Thanks for riding with us here on After Midnight with Granger Smith. 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
5: After Midnight, thank you for being with me. Hour number four begins right now. Thank you, Third Shifters. Keeping America rolling 24-7, keeping that greasy side down, that shiny side up. I am here for you. I got this question. And I want you to tell me the first name that comes to your mind when I ask, who was your first crush? 866-607-8383. I've also got Earl Dibbles Jr., the country boy, coming in with a dumb criminal story. Hang tight, it's hour number four of After Midnight right now.

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1: The question I've been asking the last few days, who is a celebrity crush you had as a kid? 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
3: My celebrity crush would be Patrick Swayze. I watched Dirty Dancing so many times, I pretty much know it from word to word, but yeah, Patrick Swayze.
1: Yeah, same. My wife would say the same thing. It's interesting because then now we have a daughter that's 14 and my wife's like, I don't really want to play Dirty Dancing for her. I grew up with that movie, but I don't want to play it for her. That's funny. 866-607-8383.
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0: Hey, Granger, I just started my new job. I had to wake up at 2 o'clock in the morning, and surprise, surprise, one of my favorite country artists hosts a radio show now. 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

0: It's time for some country thoughts with Earl Dibbles Jr.
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1: I'm Earl Dibbles, Jr. I'm a country boy. I'm an honest boy, too, and crime don't pay. I got a story to prove it. So police had a suspect in a 36-year-old murder case, but needed to get a DNA sample to prove it was him. Detectives had the answer to that problem. They printed a flyer for a free meal at a restaurant and left it on the suspect's vehicle, Mississippi. They waited until he got that old flyer and enjoyed his free meal. Then they took the spoon and fork he had used to eat it and got that old DNA sample that matched the hairs that were left in the 1987 murder in Florida. He was arrested on charge of first-degree murder. It was easy to catch a dumb criminal once you find out their favorite food, especially in Mississippi. They love to eat there. He's dumb.
0: Thanks for staying up with us here on After Midnight with Granger Smith. 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
1: 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Joy comes from a different place. It's different than happiness. Joy comes from peace and relationship with our Lord and Savior, Jesus Christ. He shares a love overflowing with joy that he has with the Father, and he shares it out of abundance with an undeserving creature like me.
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0: All right, I'm going to take a phone call right here. First name that pops in your mind when I ask, who was your first crush? 866-607-8383.
1: Hey, my first crush in school, I was probably 12 years old. It was Kurt Russell all the way. 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
5: 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Welcome to After Midnight with me, your host, Granger Smith. 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

0: Pamela Howard Thornton from Shepherdsville, Kentucky, had a wild lottery story. She bought 4 scratch-offs with some winnings from before, but accidentally threw them away, and it turned out to be worth over $80,000. She realized it was missing, dug it out of the trash, scanned it, bam, $80,000 richer. She wasted no time calling her mom and her sister to share the crazy good news.
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0: Hey, Granger, this is Daniel Underwood. I live in Tifton, Georgia. I work at Lowe's every morning on the way to work. I listen to your show. Thanks for being there. Bye.
1: I sure appreciate you, Daniel. Thank you for calling, brother.

0: It's time for some country thoughts with Earl Dibbles Jr.
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0: Stick around. Ann Hudson is coming up with the latest buzz from Nashville. And give us a tease of what you got coming up.
1: Well, Granger, this is exciting. Zach Top dropped a little surprise information. I got it for you coming up in your Nashville news next.

0: Hey, Granger Smith here. You know, we didn't just promise a first-class country music cruise. 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
0: Counting down to Brent and Ness in the morning, starting at 5:30 a.m. Right now, here are the top three songs trending this morning on KUZZ. Number three.

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2: KUZZ News, good Wednesday morning. Jeff Lamucci here. A body was recovered from the Kern River near Hart Park during an ongoing search for a person reported missing. The incident began Monday morning around 11:30 when emergency crews responded to reports of three people in distress in the river. Two were rescued, one remained missing. Search crews recovered a body around 1 p.m. Tuesday, but investigators have not yet confirmed whether it's the missing person. Authorities also received a separate, unrelated report involving two additional people in the river. Both were safely rescued. Five people in all were involved in the two incidents. Four were rescued and one was unaccounted for. Residents and businesses were under evacuation orders after a brush fire breaks out near Taft. The Pierce Fire erupted around 10:15 Tuesday morning on Highway 33 between Hillard Street and Midway Road and has burned nearly 200 acres. It's 5% contained this morning. Evacuation orders were lifted around 7:40 last night, but warnings remain in place. The Kern County Fire Department reports forward progress has been stopped and firefighters are strengthening containment lines and mopping up. No injuries have been reported and there's no word yet on the cause. Socialism is on the rise after voters in Tuesday's New York primary picked several candidates backed by New York City Mayor Zoran Mamdani. More from NBC's Michael Kastner.
3: Progressive Democrat Brad Lander won his primary for New York's 10th Congressional District.
4: Brad brings a kindness to this work. He brings a vision of politics that is more than what we've seen for so long.
3: Lander considers himself to be an ally to the socialist movement. Also, two of the Democratic Socialists Mamdani endorsed, Claire Valdez of New York's 7th Congressional District and Daria Lisa Avila Chevalier in New York's 13th Congressional District, both won their U.S. House primaries.
2: That pair defeated their Democrat establishment incumbents. A man is recovering after falling into a toilet at a campsite in Fresno County.
5: The man was rescued on Saturday afternoon from a vault toilet at Camp Edison at Shaver Lake. The man fell into a waterless, non-flushing toilet after trying to rescue his sunglasses that he dropped inside. He was stuck in the toilet for about 15 minutes before first responders were able to get him out by performing a confined space rescue. Authorities say he had to be decontaminated but is expected to be okay. He was able to walk away after being hosed down by Cal Fire firefighters. I'm Daniel Martindale.
2: Southern Valley weather now, sunny and 99 in Bakersfield today. Clear and 69 overnight. More sunshine and a high of 99 again tomorrow. Today's air quality index, moderate at 93. The Morning Show with Brendan Ness is next. I'm back in 30 with more news. Jeff Lamucci here for Bakersfield's News Leader, KUZZ.

0: Yeah, UZZ, Brent and Ness in the morning. Did you hear about this? Because you and I have talked about how at the World Cup, all the nations coming to America, they all want to take back ranch dressing. And, well, the TSA won't let you take, you know, so many more ounces. So you can't take the bottles of ranch back home.
1: Okay, yeah. This is something that you and I have discussed, like, last week, I think, because it's one of my favorite takeaways from the World Cup. Like, you know, like, we go to other countries, and, like, we go to Paris, and we want a croissant. And we want to bring it back. No, they want to bring back ranch. Not even the good bottle of ranch. It's like the Hidden Valley. Like, no tea, no shade to Hidden Valley. But, yeah, TSA is reminding them that you cannot bring the big daddy home.
0: Yes. So, Kraft heard about this, and they have now come out with a travel pack of TSA-friendly ranch packets.
1: Stop, and it comes in a little bag?
0: Comes in a bag, a carry-on bag. Like, these are TSA-compliant.
1: It can actually go on your keychain.
0: Yes. So, yes, it's your newfound favorite condiment without running into airport security issues.
1: You know what? I want to take these people, like, from Scotland and Japan and South Korea, and show them good ranch.
0: Okay. Ranch or otherwise, like, where, if they were holding, like, World Cup games here in Bakersfield, like, where would you take them?
1: The ranch?
0: Well, just in general, for ranch, like, okay, you are here for the World Cup. Mm. What are you going to check out?
1: Okay. Salty's Barbecue, they have good ranch. All right?
0: They do have good ranch.
1: Then we
0: ranch.
1: Have to go to Luigi's. We're going to Moose Creamery.
0: Yeah.
1: Because we got to hit up all of the sticky toffee pudding.
0: Yes.
1: And they have that jalapeno ice cream. I think that would be something that they would talk about.
0: Scott's, let me introduce you to the banana bread at Moose Creamery.
1: Fast food.
0: Right? All the things.
1: Oh, we would have so much fun here.
0: They need to have World Cup matches here.
1: Yeah. So, but
0: we can dream.
1: Like, back to the ranch, though. Like, Hidden Valley's not that good.
0: Yeah.
1: Chili's ranch is way better.
0: Well, we all know you're a stand for Chili's.
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0: KUZZ, Brent and Ness in the morning. Coming up in about 20 minutes, we'll play Whose Line Is It to win a $50 Salty's Barbecue and Catering gift card.
1: Yeah, who wants to cook dinner in this heat? 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
0: And coming up next, a brand new Jelly Roll song. 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Can't wait to play it for you.

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0: Thomas Rhett and Make Me Wanna, 548, and I feel like it's been a minute. We have brand new Jelly Roll music.
1: And I feel like this song is different from his other songs.
0: I do too. So if you listen to it, it's

0: KUZZ, he premiered it at CMA Fest. He's now opening his shows with it. It's on his set list, like, as he's opening for Post Malone, but it's called Hands Up from Jelly Roll.
1: That's a good way to open up the show, though.
0: Yeah, that tell everybody to put their hands up.
1: Yeah, get the party started.
0: And it's his life story, which I also think is pretty cool.
1: I wonder if he's ever going to write a book.
0: I feel like he could and he should. I mean, even if he gets like a ghostwriter and, you know, they talk about his story and put into a book, but I think people would be fascinated, and we know he inspires people with just the how far he's come, you know, I mean, what he does to give back, all things, but yeah, we love Jelly Roll.
1: I'd read it, and I don't read.
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0: News Time, 5:54. Don't forget, coming up at 7:30 this morning, $1,000 Minute. Right now, it's Jeff Lamucci.
1: Thank you, Brent. Good morning, everybody. New information about a fatal dog attack in California City. We'll have that story. But first, we check traffic on this Wednesday with Highway Patrol Officer George Toro. Good morning, sir.
2: Hey, good morning, Jeff, and good morning, everyone. Happy Wednesday. Overall, not too bad of a morning commute. Just one incident to bring to your attention. We're en route to a solo vehicle crash eastbound on Bear Mountain Boulevard, just west of Fairfax Road, being reported blocking the eastbound lane. So just be careful if you are traveling through there. Again, CHP is responding to that. Now, for those of you headed out of the Bakersfield area this morning, all of our major roadways are open and clear. Remember to buckle up and watch your speed. Live from the California Highway Patrol, I'm Officer Toro for KUZZ.
1: Thank you, George. In the news, there's more information today about a tragic dog attack that left a 12-year-old boy dead in California City. Authorities are searching for a transient who reportedly owns the dogs which attacked Fernando Torres at Central Park on June 18th. That's when police say a call came in about a motionless person in the pond at the park. When officers arrived, they found Fernando unresponsive in the water and his 8-year-old sister suffering from severe injuries after the attack. Police are looking for a man identified as 68-year-old Kenneth Dobbins, who has ties to California City and Palmdale. Anyone with information concerning Dobbins' whereabouts is urged to contact Cal City Police. A 32-year-old man accused of stealing an ambulance in Tulare County and leading officers on a chase into Bakersfield is facing several felony charges. Joe Prieto is charged with carjacking, kidnapping, assault with a deadly weapon, evading police, vehicle theft, and receiving stolen property after he allegedly stole an ambulance from a Tulare hospital, forcing an EMT to jump from the moving vehicle on June 17th. Investigators say Prieto nearly struck another ambulance before crashing into a tree near Highway 99 and Rosedale Highway in Bakersfield. Prieto pleaded not guilty Monday and remains in jail without bail. He's due back in court June 29th. A federal judge is blocking the Trump administration from making arrests at immigration courts.
3: Tuesday's ruling from a federal court in San Francisco says the ICE policy of detaining migrants in courthouse hallways has had a chilling effect on attendance at court proceedings. The ruling in a class action lawsuit blocks ICE agents nationwide from making arrests inside immigration courts. A lawyer for the Department of Homeland Security condemned the ruling and called it, quote, judicial activism in service of an anti-American open borders agenda. I'm Tammy Trujillo.
1: A 13-year-old boy is okay after sliding down the 50-foot drop of a ride at Disneyland.
4: Disney Resort officials say it happened on Sunday evening after the boy got out of a log flume vehicle on Tiana's Bayou Adventure before the ride was over. Alleged witnesses discussing the incident on social media say the teen then slid down the last drop of the ride on his own. The ride was quickly stopped by employees and closed for the night. It reopened on Monday. Officials say the boy was evaluated at a local hospital, then released. I'm Daniel Martindale.
1: Southern Valley weather now, sunny and 99 in Bakersfield today and Thursday. Clear skies and 69 degrees tonight, more sunshine, a high of about 93 on Friday, and right now 72 degrees at 5:57. I'm Jeff Lamucci for Bakersfield's news leader, KUZZ.
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0: KUZZ, Brent and Ness in the morning. Coming up, a $50 Salty's barbecue gift card.
1: Oh, yeah. We don't want to cook in a seat.
0: We're going to play Whose Line Is It?
1: We want barbecue.

0: Ella Langley, Morgan Wallen, I can't love you anymore. 4 minutes after 6 o'clock, it's time to give away a $50 Salty's barbecue and catering gift card.
1: Yeah, you just have to guess who is talking.
0: All right. I mean, you hear him sing all the time, but do you know who this is?
2: Giraffes, definitely my thing. People know good and well at this point that giraffes are my thing.
1: All right, one more time.
2: Giraffes, definitely my thing. People know good and well at this point that giraffes are my thing.
0: All right, who is that? Whose line is it? 842-5555. 842-5555. Good luck. First person to get it right, you win with KUZZ.

0: KUZZ, Brennan Ness in the morning playing Whose Line Is It? One more time, let's listen to today's mystery artist.
1: Giraffes, definitely my thing. People know good and well at this point that giraffes are my thing.
0: We got Josh on the line. Josh, whose line is it?
2: Is it Zach Top?
0: Zach Top.
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1: Let's be honest. Nobody wakes up hoping to hear a radio commercial about porta-potties. In fact, there's a pretty good chance you weren't listening until right now. 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
1: While Jelly Roll's personal life is kind of taking center stage lately, he does have a very generous heart over the weekend. He played a show at the Bank of New Hampshire Pavilion in Guilford, New Hampshire. He saw a face in the front row he recognized. Between songs, he pointed the young lady out, saying, like, this is the sixth show I've seen you at. You're never going to buy another ticket to my concert ever. He gave her free tickets for life.
2: Stop. Yeah. That is treating your fans well.
1: I mean, I love that. It's awesome.
2: That is awesome.
1: We talked about Bailey Zimmerman yesterday. He did speak out after the felony charges he's facing over allegedly trashing his hotel room to the tune of $16,000. He owned up to everything. He said, you know, I should have done better. Takes full accountability for everything that happened. Sorry. You know, he also recognizes that, you know, the casino was on native land and just said, you know, I didn't give enough respect to that and apologized and said, you know, I need to and want to do better.
2: You know what? Before this, he was getting in some heat for canceling shows as well.
1: Yeah.
2: And I love Bailey.
1: We do. Yes, we do.
2: So I'm like, Bailey, eye opener.
1: Mm-hmm.
2: Hopefully.
1: Yeah.
2: We do a turnaround now.
1: I hope so. Yeah. Because he's a kid. He's a great kid. He's a kid.
2: But he did get famous like overnight.
1: Yes.
2: But like, come on, Bailey. We love you.
1: Carly Pearce announced her upcoming fifth album, Honest Woman. It'll be out August 28th to celebrate. She's doing a whole bunch of really small shows. On September 27th, it's a Sunday night, she'll be at the Troubadour, which, like, if you've never been, it's like 450 people, like 500 people.
2: That's so intimate. That's going to be an amazing show.
1: And finally, you've probably seen it on your social media this morning. Lainey Wilson and Taylor Swift last night at Travis Kelce and George Kittle's thing.
2: Yeah, so I was reading the comments and everyone's saying, is this an Easter egg that Taylor Swift is going to drop a country album?
1: I would love that. I think it would be awesome.
2: I mean, she's very intentional with what she does.
1: The 615 at 615. I love a first.

0: 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Do you have a guess on number one?
1: Teachers.
0: All right, we'll tell you if you're right or wrong. 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
0: 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Coming up, the germiest jobs. Right now, it's Jeff Lamucci.
4: Good morning, everybody. Body recovered from the Kern River. That story is coming up after we take another look at your Wednesday morning commute with Highway Patrol Officer George Toro. Good morning, George.
5: Hey, good morning, Jeff, and good morning, everyone. Happy Wednesday. It's just an incident. We are on scene of two-vehicle crash on eastbound Bear Mountain Boulevard, just west of Fairfax Road. Roadway is not affected, but CHP is on scene, so just be sure to give us plenty of room to work. And now, for those of you headed out of the Bakersfield area this morning, all of our major roadways are open and clear. Remember to buckle up and watch your speed. Live from the California Highway Patrol, I'm Officer Toro for KUZZ.
4: Thank you, George. Search crews recover a body from the Kern River near Hart Park. The Kern County Sheriff's Office says emergency responders were called Monday morning after getting reports of three people in distress in the river. Two were rescued while one remained missing. Crews recovered the body Tuesday afternoon, although authorities have not yet confirmed whether it's the person reported missing on Monday. During Tuesday's operation, deputies received a separate report involving two other people in the river. Both were safely rescued. Altogether, five people were involved in those two incidents. A Bakersfield murder case is moving forward after a Superior Court judge found enough evidence to proceed. 33-year-old Victor Farias Jr. is accused of fatally stabbing Yolanda Rojo in front of their two young children at the Shadow Ridge Apartments in the 7,000 block of College Avenue in March. Farias remains jailed without bail and is scheduled for arraignment July 6th. President Trump is continuing to talk about the California election.
6: Did they screw the kid, Pratt?
7: Trump made the comments in Pennsylvania and went on to talk about Republican candidate for governor Steve Hilton.
6: I called up the very powerful, very good U.S. attorney in California and I said, do me a favor, take a look. They're trying to steal that election, too.
7: He says he's the one who got Hilton in the runoff.
6: Had I not made that call, Steve Hilton would right now be watching the election from home.
7: Trump went on to talk about passing the Save America Act, which would require a government-issued ID to vote. I'm Jason Campadonia.
4: The San Diego Unified School Board has taken action to reduce screen time and provide student wellness.
8: District leaders approved a resolution to better integrate technology in classrooms and at the same time reduce excessive media consumption. The Board of Education will prohibit students from video streaming and gaming from a platform like YouTube on individual devices. They also want to remove computer carts used for charging and able to move around in some kindergarten classrooms. They will continue to allow access to devices for students with certain academic needs. I'm Phil Farrar.
4: Southern Valley weather now. Sunny skies in Bakersfield. Today's high around 99. Clear and 69 overnight. More sunshine and 99 again on Thursday. And look for scattered showers and 90 degrees in Mojave today. Right now, 72 degrees at 627. 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

0: KUZZ, Garth Brooks, Friends in Low Places, 634. I have here the jobs where you run into germs the most. You guessed number one was teacher.
1: Yes, those kids be coughing, sneezing, not washing them hands.
0: Number one. What would you say number two? Any guesses?
1: Number two. It has to be something in the public. Maybe like grocery store? Like somewhere like...
0: No, but you're sort of on the right track with that. Yes, it's somebody who comes into contact... I don't want to give it away, but yeah, like somebody who comes into contact with people, touching stuff that's dirty.
1: Custodian?
0: Like what's something that's really dirty that we touch all the time?
1: I think about that because it's like toilets and stuff like that.
0: Yeah. No, not in the top three. Number two is bank teller.
1: Oh, bank teller.
0: So all, money, we don't even think about it. We all touch money. We don't, yeah.
1: You know what? I didn't think about that because I can't tell you the last time I went inside a bank.
0: Okay.
1: I do everything electronically.
0: And number three, is a nurse, which makes sense. I mean, you're always, I will say though, I mean, nurses and doctors, they're constantly washing their hands, but you're still around germs all the time. But yeah, teacher's number one. You nailed it.
1: Well, yeah. I got sick all the time. I know that's a joke. You're always sick. Yeah. Well, imagine me being in a room confined with 30 people. People coughing and hacking, me and my Lysol spraying.
0: Teachers, we appreciate you. Enjoy your summer.
1: You deserve this. If I could afford it, I'd get you all coffee.

0: KUZZ, Brent and Ness in the morning, 640. Coming up, you wanted to talk about the thermostat theory.
1: Oh my gosh, I saw this on TikTok yesterday and I was like, this is so good. Like, just to change your mindset on things. I love it. I feel like both of us need this.
0: All right, we'll do that coming up on KUZZ.
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0: KUZZ, Brennan Ness in the morning, 6:45, and Ness wanted to bring the thermostat theory to the show today.
1: Okay, have you ever heard the thermostat theory?
0: I have not.
1: I didn't until yesterday, so okay, so hear me out. The thermostat theory is the idea that you should be a thermostat, not a thermometer. So a thermometer reacts to the environment. If people are negative, you're negative. If things go wrong, your mood crashes. A thermostat sets the temperature, so no matter what's happening around you, you choose the altitude and energy you want to bring into any situation. So this theory doesn't mean like you're happy 24/7 or you ignore like the real emotions. It means you don't let every inconvenience, bad mood, or deflective person control your mindset. So like if you want to practice this, it's like you decide how you want to show up each day, expect some things are going to go wrong, and when they do, ask, am I reacting like a thermometer or am I responding like a thermostat?
0: I like that. You know, I mean, you and I have talked about this before just in lots of different ways. You know, you cannot necessarily control other people. You can't necessarily control the things around you. I mean, even if you do everything to set yourself up for success.
1: Yeah.
0: Like, let's say we've got a big station event going on and we do everything. We try to think of every little detail to make sure it goes well. Things can still go wrong. It's out of your control. But what you're talking about is how you respond to it, how you react to it. And I think that's a really big thing because, like, it's really easy to like just let one thing snowball into 500 things.
1: And this is something you and I have talked about. Like, I'm a control freak as well. And I've had to remind myself, like, I have to let it go. I have to go with it. So I guess you can start saying, like, I'm a thermostat. Like, I set the mood. I'm going to set my temperature and I'm going to be content with that.
0: I would also say, I am not on solar, so I just have to watch like how much I turn down my thermostat, because otherwise it gets expensive.
1: I know, but basically is I can't control the weather around me, but I can control the temperature I bring into the room. And you are a delight.
0: Thank you.
1: No, thank you.
0: Look at Ness bringing all the life wisdom to the show today.
1: Today, be a thermostat, baby.
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0: 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Oh, the Bambinos. 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And for our local celebrities, happy birthday to Alex Murphy. Happy 24th birthday. And that's from your mom. Isaiah Pence, happy birthday from Grandma Carrie. And then I would like to wish a happy birthday to Chase. He says it's not his birthday, but somebody else texts in saying it is his birthday. He's just very shy. So I hope Chase, the very shy Chase, happy birthday, non-birthday. But I hope you have a fantastic day.
1: I think that covers it.
0: Does that cover it?
1: Yeah.
0: Okay.
1: On the celebrity board today, man, he's been doing great for Argentina. Soccer legend Lionel Messi is 39.
0: Some people are in their car booing.
1: I know.
0: Boo! 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
1: 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Coming up, your chance to win $250. We'll tell you how. Right now, it's Jeff Lamucci.
5: Good Wednesday morning, everybody. Plans are changing for the Kern County portion of the Boondoggle Bullet Train. That story is coming up. But first, traffic again with Highway Patrol Officer George Toro. Happy Wednesday, George.
6: Hey, good morning, Jeff. Happy Wednesday and happy Wednesday, everyone. Not too bad of a morning commute. Same incident we've been working on all morning, eastbound on Bear Mountain Boulevard, just west of Fairfax Road. We're on scene of a two-vehicle crash. Roadway is not affected.

0: that CHP is on scene along with the tow truck, so just be sure to give us plenty of room to work. If you are headed out of the Bakersfield area this morning, all of our major roadways are open and clear. Remember to buckle up and watch your speed. Live from the California Highway Patrol, I'm Officer Toro for KUZZ.
1: All right, George, thank you. In the news today, attorneys say there will be no plea deal in the criminal case against a Kern County Sheriff's Sergeant accused of rape. A preliminary hearing for Stephen Wells, scheduled this week, was postponed until July 14th because a witness was unavailable. Wells faces charges including rape by force or fear, assault with intent to commit rape, and burglary. Prosecutors allege Wells entered the home of a former co-worker and ex-girlfriend through an unlocked door and sexually assaulted her in March 2024. Wells is also named in a separate civil lawsuit alleging harassment and an attempted sexual assault. Plans affecting the Kern County portion of the troubled California high-speed rail are changing.
2: The plan had called for a stop in Bakersfield, but those plans have been scrapped for a stop 5 miles north. The stop is now planned for the middle of a fruit grove and is slated to be finished by 2033. The rail board is reportedly running out of money, and folks in Kern County tell KGET-TV that the stop isn't feasible and they lack confidence that the high-speed rail will ever be finished. The new stop in the Orchard is now said to be taking away a long-promised development to downtown Bakersfield. I'm Jason Campadonia.
1: A motorcyclist suffered major injuries in a crash on Highway 178 west of Lake Isabella. The California Highway Patrol reports it happened around 2:20 Tuesday afternoon on westbound 178 near Miracle Hot Springs. It involved a pickup truck. The rider was taken by ambulance to a nearby hospital. That person's condition remains unknown. California state workers are pushing back against a mandate requiring them to return to the office 4 days a week, while lawmakers consider a bill to protect remote work options.
3: Some state workers say hybrid schedules have worked well since the pandemic. Last week, state workers crowded committee hearings at the Capitol, asking for a law that would require state agencies to offer remote work or explain why some jobs must be done in the office. The proposed bill would also require the state to create an online dashboard showing how much money remote work saves taxpayers. I'm Tammy Trujillo.
1: Checking weather now for the Southern Valley. Sunny and 99 in Bakersfield today. Clear and 69 overnight. More sunshine and a high of 99 again tomorrow. And sunshine and 97 today in Rosemond. Right now 73 degrees at 657. I'm Jeff Lamucci for Bakersfield's News Leader, KUZZ.
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republic, for which it stands, one nation, under God, indivisible, with liberty and justice for all.

0: Brooks and Dunn and Only in America, Brent and Ness in the morning. Thanks for hanging out with us. It's Wednesday. You could win $250 just for giving us your opinion on your favorite songs.
1: Yeah, all you have to do is text the word music to 661-842-5555. It's going to kick back a survey. It takes less than 5 minutes and it can pay off. Because I know you guys are always like, I love that song. Hate that song. Don't want to hear it. Well, this is like where we need your opinion. And again, you can get $250.
0: Yes, we will enter you to win as soon as you finish taking the survey. But yeah, like Ness said, it's really easy to do. You listen to some like clips of songs. Like, for example, you might log on and, you know, it'll play you something like this. Not everybody likes this kind of life. And then you decide, you know, like it, love it, starting to get tired of it. Then you get like the next one.
1: Love it.
0: All right, so it's literally that easy. Like, you listen to short clips just like that. You tell us how you feel about it, and boom, you get the next song. And 3 minutes, you've answered all the questions, and you're entered to win $250.
1: While you're having your cup of coffee, just text the word music to 661-842-5555. And complete the survey. And who doesn't need $250?
0: All right, coming up next, you've lived in Kern County most of your life?
1: My entire life, minus 1 year we moved to Arkansas, so for 35 years.
0: I have lived here since 2001, so 25 years this year. We are going to ask you, especially if you've lived here a long time, but even if you've only lived here a couple years, I've lived in Kern County this whole time, and I've never done blank.
1: Okay.
0: All right, we'll find out what Ness has to say. I'll give you mine, and we'll get yours. Coming up on KUZZ.
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0: was to me. It's Brent and Ness. All right, so this morning we want to know, especially if you've lived here a while. I mean, even if you've only lived here a couple of years. Hard to believe I've lived here these years and I've never done blank. You got one?
1: So, for the 35 years of living in Kern County, I have never been to Mexicali. I know it's a staple. Okay. It's a staple here and I've never been.
0: You know, Julie and I used to go when we were dating, because, I mean, they used to have one on Stockdale in California, and then that location closed, and now just the original downtown is open. I went there with our boss maybe about a month or so ago, but yeah, classic Bakersfield restaurant.
1: I've never been.
0: For me, I would say, for having lived in Bakersfield, Kern County now 25 years, I have never hiked at Wind Wolves Preserve, and it's always something I've wanted to do.
1: Have you ever been to Wind Wolves?
0: No.
1: Oh my gosh, it's
0: never been to
1: beautiful.
0: Wind Wolves.
1: If you're gonna go, you need to go in the springtime.
0: Okay.
1: It is absolutely gorgeous. I haven't hiked it in a very long time, but it is so beautiful, and the fact that it's in our backyard always is like, huh.
0: All right, so what would you say? Hard to believe I've lived here all these years and never blank. 842-5555. 842-55.

0: KUZZ, Brent and Ness in the morning. All right, hard to believe I've lived here all this time and I've never done what?
1: I've lived here 41 years and never taken orchard pictures.
0: I know, a lot of people love doing that.
2: That is funny.
1: They line up on the streets by my house every single year.
2: Okay, I'm going to go with her. I've never done that.
0: I never have either. All right, have a good one. Hi, good morning. How about you?
3: Gone in the Ken River.
2: I never either.
0: I have not either. Yeah.
3: Probably will never do it. I'll probably die and never do it.
0: You know, and I know that you get a lot of warnings about, you know, it's dangerous if you don't know what you're doing. But yeah, I've never done the Kern River either.
2: Multiple people text in about the Kern River. And again, I've never done it. But somebody, Sydney texts in saying she's been here 20 years and never has went to Billy's Bamboo Chinese Food. Girlfriend, Billy's, I perfected the order. Aspirant,
0: I have your order?
2: A perfect order. You need the wontons, the pot stickers, the paper wrap chicken is amazing. That is just your appetizers, okay? And then the main course, you get the fried rice, pork fried rice.
0: Mm-hmm.
2: Oh, and their egg drop soup. Mwah. Delicioso. I love it. That is one of my last meals, like, ever.
0: For sure.
2: Yeah.
0: Yeah. All right, what have you never done? 842-5555. You lived here all this time. What have you never done? KUZZ.

0: KUZZ, Brent and Ness in the morning. All right, you've lived here all this time and you've never done what?
1: First of all, I'm a big football fan and I have never been to a BC football game.
0: Okay, now that I've done.
1: I've been here since the mid-70s.
2: And you've never been?
0: It is fun. Renegades football games are fun.
2: Okay, you gotta go this year.
0: Thank you for calling. Hi, what have you never done?
3: Good morning. I've lived in California over 50 years and I've never been on an oil field.
0: Man, I don't know that I have either.
2: Well, I mean, you drove to Taft.
0: Okay.
2: I mean, when you go around the curve, I mean, you're right there in the oil field. You can't miss it. You see the guys working out there. So I feel like technically that's kind of being in, like, you're not on the land, but you're about like,
0: but you're there.
2: 50 feet.
0: You're right.
2: Over there. Somebody texted in saying they've never been skydiving in Taft.
0: I've never done that either. I've thought about it, but I've just never gotten there to do it.
2: You do it, and you tell us how it is. Okay. I watch the people do it. So again, I'm there with them.
0: Sure.
2: I watch them. You can sit, like, be in my parents' pool and watch them skydive. It's the best thing. I've never watched a show at the Fox Theater, Allison says.
0: Okay.
2: Allison, a show at the Fox Theater, concert, 10 out of 10.
0: Yep.
2: Also, the watching movies when they bring back the classic ones. It's such a great vibe.
0: That I've never done. I've only been there for shows.
2: You haven't watched a movie there? Mm-mm. I watched Gone with the Wind there, and it's just the setting. I mean, it's an old historic theater, Gone with the Wind. Oh, it's perfection.
0: Coming up, $1,000 Minute. 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
2: 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Right now, it's Jeff Lamucci.
3: Good Wednesday morning. Police in California City is searching for the owner of killer canines. We'll have that story after another check of traffic. Here's Highway Patrol Officer George Toro. Hey there, George.
4: Hey, good morning, Jeff, and good morning, everyone. Happy Wednesday. Overall, not too bad of a morning commute. We are en route to a solo vehicle crash eastbound on the 178, just east of the mouth of the canyon that is blocking that eastbound lane. So just be careful for those of you that are maybe commuting from the Bakersfield area up to Lake Isabella. And now the rest of your morning commute is looking good. If you are headed out of the Bakersfield area, all of our major roadways are open and clear. Remember to buckle up and watch your speed. Live from the California Highway Patrol, I'm Officer Toro for KUZZ.
3: All right, George, thank you. In the news, the search continues for a transient identified as the owner of the dogs involved in a deadly attack that killed a young boy in California City. Police are looking for 68-year-old Kenneth Dobbins after 12-year-old Fernando Torres was found unresponsive in a pond at Central Park. His 8-year-old sister was badly injured during the attack on June 18th. Dobbins reportedly has ties to California City and Palmdale. Anyone with information concerning his whereabouts is urged to contact the Cal City Police Department. Bakersfield police have confiscated illegal gambling machines and hundreds of banned tobacco products following an investigation at a local convenience store. Officers with the BPD Vice Unit responded Tuesday morning to a complaint of illegal gambling at the Golden Mini Mart on Golden State Avenue, where they seized cash, 3 illegal gambling machines, and more than 500 prohibited tobacco and vape products. An employee was cited for possession or control of an illegal slot machine. Anyone with information about that case or other suspected illegal gambling operations is asked to contact BPD. More gas station, or should say major gas station chains, are being sued by California drivers who say the companies are using artificial intelligence to set gas prices. More from NBC's Mark Mayfield.
5: The lawsuit claims companies like BP, Circle K, and 7-Eleven broke state antitrust laws by using an AI tool to coordinate higher prices. The lawsuit also claims the companies violated a new California law aimed at stopping price fixing through algorithms. The suit says the practice led to increases of up to 30 cents per gallon in the affected areas. The lawsuit covers more than 1,700 stations and seeks compensation for the drivers who overpaid for gas.
3: Regular gas is selling at $3.93 per gallon nationwide this morning. It's $5.56 per gallon in California and $5.77 here in Bakersfield. On Wall Street this morning, the Dow is up 130 points, the S&P 500 up 17, the NASDAQ up 37. We're planning on summer outings, shorts, and barbecues, but for retailers, it's already the holiday season.
6: That's because the traditional retail calendar keeps merchants buying and planning 3 to 6 months in advance. They analyze trends and hope they pick the correct hot item for the upcoming holiday season. The National Retail Federation says they hit the mark about 65% of the time and push the holiday creep early to get you to part with your cash. Last year, Starbucks released its pumpkin spice latte on August 26th, but no pressure. I'm Bree Tennis.
3: Southern Valley weather now, sunny and 99 in Bakersfield both today and Thursday. Clear skies and 69 degrees tonight and then more sunshine, high about 93 on Friday. Right now, 75 degrees at 729. I'm Jeff Lamucci for Bakersfield's news leader, KUZZ.
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0: Z Morgan Wallen, and don't we? It is that time. Time for $1,000 Minute.
1: Yeah, all you have to do is answer 10 questions in less than 1 minute, and guess what? That $1,000 is yours, and who doesn't need $1,000 right now?
0: All right, Virginia Cantu did it about a week and a half ago. Maybe today is your day.
1: Can too. Yes. He got the joke this time.
0: Clara the Limes, let's do it. Caller 10, 842-5555. 842-5555.

0: K-U-Z-Z. We got Adam on the line. Adam, you ready to play $1,000 Minute?
1: I am.
0: Have you played this before? I feel like you have.
1: I have, yes.
2: Wow.
0: All right, we'll see
2: okay. If
0: you can clear the board this time. So you know all the rules, 60 seconds, 10 questions. Guess till you get it correct, or you can choose to pass. We'll come back to the question if there's time at the end, okay?
1: Sounds good.
0: All right, we'll start the timer after we finish asking the first question. Good luck. This convenience store chain is known for the Slurpee.
1: 7-Eleven.
0: Correct. What is the most common and popular cheese used on pizza?
1: Mozzarella.
0: Correct. What board game uses the term checkmate?
1: Risk?
0: No.
1: Oh, chess.
0: Correct. What is 7 times 5?
1: 35.
0: Correct. Who plays Buddy in the movie Elf?
1: Will Ferrell.
0: Correct. What's the largest ocean in the world?
1: Atlantic.
0: No.
1: Pacific.
0: Correct. What's the name of the annual country festival in April in Indio, California?
1: Stagecoach.
0: Correct. What is Superman's secret identity?
1: Clark Kent.
0: Correct. What type of doctor specializes in skin?
1: Dermatologist.
0: Correct. And what is the capital of Arizona?
1: Phoenix.
0: Ding, ding, ding! You got it! $1,000, Adam!
1: All right!
2: What are we doing with that $1,000, Adam?
1: We're gonna have a vacation.
2: Let's go.
0: Man, I love that.
2: And who just got you a vacation?
1: K-U-Z-Z.

0: KUZZ, Brent and Ness in the morning. Adam Bailey.
1: Let's go.
0: $1,000. See, that's how it's done. 60 seconds, 10 questions. You get them all right, you win. Man, he killed it.
1: He did exactly what we've been trying to tell you guys to. Like, either keep guessing or... Actually, he didn't even...
0: Pass? He didn't use any of his passes.
1: He did what we said, though. Keep guessing... And he got it right and then went on to the next.
0: And he was a second time player. Like, which, look, if you've played before and you didn't win, you can keep calling, you can keep trying to win. I think that helps too, cause it's like you've been through it. Like the ticking in your ear, like maybe isn't quite as nerve wracking.
1: Yeah. And $1,000, he's going on vacation courtesy of KUZZ and his little noggin.
0: Congrats, Adam. All right. Coming up, you and I get asked questions all the time about like our job, the show, each other. So we thought today we would do some of the most frequently asked questions.
1: Do you want me to be brutally honest with
0: these
1: questions?
0: Yeah.
1: Let's go.
0: All right. We'll do those coming up on KUZZ.
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0: KUZZ, Brent and Ness in the morning. Okay, have you ever gone to like a website or business and they have like a frequently asked questions section?
1: Yeah, if you Google my name, it comes up with frequently asked questions on there. Why? I know that sounds so dumb, but I was Googling my name to figure out something and then I see all these questions.
0: Well, we put together some of the most frequently asked questions we get asked. We figured we would just answer them on the show today.
1: Let's go.
0: What time do you get up? What time do you get up?
1: 3 o'clock in the morning.
0: I'm right there with you. My alarm goes off at 2:50.
1: Yeah, and this is my third year doing mornings. Actually, this week of doing the morning show. And I do get asked, do you ever get used to it? No. You never get used to it. That 3 o'clock alarm, you're like, by the third year, you feel like, it's nothing. No. Still the same. Like,
0: so what time do you go to bed?
1: It's harder right now with the sun not going down so early. So right now about 9 o'clock because we're completely out of our routine with AP being out of school. Now when AP is in school, we are all in bed by 7:38.
0: I would say 8:45. This is the first time, you know, since I started mornings end of September where I'm trying to go to sleep when it's light outside, and that I'm just noticing that now as
1: it's
0: the days are getting
1: kind
0: longer.
1: Kind of hard.
0: Are you guys friends off air?
1: No. Just joking. I'm kidding. No, we were actually really good friends before we did this show. And now I feel like we're even closer than we were before, which is kind of hard to believe.
0: I would say yes. We are definitely friends off air. We are very close friends. Yes.
1: We talk every day. I don't think I've gone a day without talking to you in the last 2.5, 3 years.
0: You actually had vacation coming up and I said I was going to leave you alone. And you said if I left you alone, you would think we were fighting.
1: Yeah. Honestly, I think that something's wrong if I don't get a text message of you updating me about something or just like, hey, how are you?
0: Do you ever disagree?
1: All the time. I wish we had a camera in here because for the last, from 6 to 7, we were arguing about his McDonald's order.
0: I mean, do we get in nasty fights?
1: No.
0: No, but I mean, I think anytime you have two creative people that are type A personalities that, you know, have strong opinions, you're definitely gonna, you know, disagree.
1: Okay, this is what I was thinking about. So like when me and my sister argue, we argue about nothing other than like your tone's off, like why did you say that to me? And then she doesn't argue back with me. I've never had an older sibling because I'm the oldest. You're the older sibling I've never had. And this is karma for what I did to my sister. Because these are the arguments that we get into. Or they're just dumb.
0: You are the oldest sibling I've never had and realized I never wanted. How is Ness feeling?
1: I'm feeling good. I've done a 180. I have my doctor's appointment today to go over my radiology. And I feel good, though. I think the iron pills are doing what they need to do. I don't have so much brain fog. And when you're talking to me, I actually can compute in my brain of what you're saying.
0: Last one, dream guest to have on the show in the studio. If you would have somebody sitting in that chair right next to you, who would you pick?
1: Anybody?
0: Could be anybody. Could be new artist, legendary artist, but anybody sitting in that chair to be on the show.
1: Alan Jackson. I'd cry. I love AJ. I would say, obviously, everyone's like, what about Brad Paisley? Met him, all of that, but somebody that I've never met and I think would be iconic is AJ, Alan Jackson.
0: I would probably go, I'll give two answers. I know that's not the question, but I will say George Strait would be the legendary answer. I mean, if we could have a whole show with George sitting here for 5 hours, would be iconic. And I will throw out, just because I think he would be fun and we would just have a good time, the three of us, I think Jordan Davis sitting in the chair for a whole show would be awesome.
1: You guys' bromance is my favorite.
0: There you go. Frequently asked questions, now you know.
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1: 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Coming up, we'll open up Brent Ness's box office for Warren Zeiders tickets. Right now, it's Jeff Lamucci.
3: Good Wednesday morning, everybody. Brush fire in Taft. We'll have the latest after another check of traffic with Highway Patrol Officer George Toro. Happy Wednesday, George.
4: Hey, good morning, Jeff. Happy Wednesday and happy Wednesday, everyone. Well, we're on not too bad of a morning commute. We're on scene of a two-vehicle crash eastbound on the 178, just east of the mouth of the canyon. So just be aware if you are traveling from Bakersfield up to the Lake Isabella area. Good thing is it's not blocking any lanes at the moment. Now, for those of you headed out of the Bakersfield area this morning, all of our major roadways are open and clear. Remember to buckle up and watch your speed. Live from the California Highway Patrol, I'm Officer Toro for KUZZ.
3: Okay, George, thank you. In the news, a 35-year-old woman accused of a hit-and-run crash that killed a Bakersfield bicyclist is facing numerous felony charges. Tamara Popoy was charged Tuesday with gross vehicular manslaughter while intoxicated, DUI, and hit-and-run following the crash early Saturday morning at Stockdale Highway and Callaway Drive. Popoy allegedly ran flashing red signals and struck a bicyclist in a crosswalk. That victim died Monday. Popoy's arraignment has been delayed until July 7th. In a separate incident at the crash scene, police arrested a second driver, 49-year-old Vella Marroquin, on suspicion of DUI after she allegedly breached the traffic cones blocking the road and nearly struck a police officer who was investigating the crash. Residents and businesses were under evacuation orders during a brush fire in Taft. The Pierce Fire erupted around 10:15 Tuesday morning west of Lincoln Street and burned 192 acres. It's completely contained this morning. Evacuation orders were lifted around 7:40 last night. No injuries have been reported. There's no word yet on the cause. Testing conducted by solar contractors is believed to be the cause of the week-old warehouse fire in Boyle Heights.
5: Lineage is renting the 500,000-square-foot building and says the fire is believed to have started while contractors were testing a rooftop solar array last Wednesday afternoon. Burning solar panels have been a challenge for firefighters, along with refrigeration equipment and chemicals like ammonia. An estimated 85 million pounds of meat and other food products in the building have also started to spoil, leading to biohazard issues. Air quality near the facility is poor, but the EPA and the South Coast Air Quality Management District haven't detected anything beyond normal combustible material typically seen after a fire. I'm Tammy Trujillo.
3: California is completely banning consumer-facing sell-by dates on packaged foods.
6: It's part of Assembly Bill 660, which is aimed at stopping billions of pounds of unspoiled food from unnecessarily entering California's landfills. It's also meant to clear up some confusion for grocery shoppers. Food manufacturers must now adopt a uniform system using best-of-used-by strictly for peak product quality. They must also label products with used-by for public food safety. The new strictly mandated language guidelines will be fully implemented by July 1st. I'm Daniel Martindale.
3: Southern Valley weather now. Sunny skies in Bakersfield. Today's high about 99. Clear and 69 overnight. More sunshine and 99 again on Thursday. And sunny and 77 today in Alta Sierra. Right now, 77 degrees at 8 o'clock. I'm Jeff Lamucci for Bakersfield's news leader, KUZZ.
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KUZZ, Brent and Ness in the morning. Coming up in less than 5 minutes, we'll open up Brent and Ness's box office if you want to go see Warren Zeiders at Tachi Palace. Right now, it's Kenny Chesney,

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1: Tim.
0: Hi, Tim, you were caller 10. Congratulations.
1: Oh, right on.
0: That means for you, you've got two tickets to see Warren Zeiders July 2nd at Tachi Palace Casino and Resort.
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1: Let's be honest. 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
2: Look up in the sky. 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It's Paul Sheldon's team, that well-oiled machine of Christine, Kelly, and Lynn. 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And the trio that knows are those Medicare pros, Christine, Kelly, and Lynn. You know, actually to many, they are superheroes, Christine, Kelly, and Lynn.
3: When Medicare matters, our team has the answers. 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

0: KUZZ, Brent and Ness in the morning, 8:16. We've got brand new music from Jelly Roll, and I'm really digging this new song called Hands Up.
1: I do. I like it. It's kind of different from his other songs, a little bit more high tempo, and I'm into it. And you did say that he's opening up with this now.
0: Yes, he's added it to the set already. He debuted it at CMA Fest, and yeah, he's been playing it in his shows ever since. If you take a listen to it, it's kind of his life story. The different verses go from when he knew he wanted to be a musician to kind of when he was a troubled youth to now being a Christian and giving his life to God. It's pretty awesome. Take a listen. This is new Jelly Roll premiering it this morning. It's called Hands Up.

0: New Jelly Roll that is hands up. I love it.
1: Oh, I love it too. It's a good song.
0: Yeah. You'll hear it all day today as we world premiered on KUZZ. Coming up, we want to talk about some local heroes. It's Blake Shelton, Old Red.

0: WZZ Blake Shelton in Old Red. And I got a message and a phone call from you yesterday.
1: Yeah, I was trying to be boots on the ground journalism. I was trying to be my inner Jeff Lamucci and show you what was going on in Taft.
0: Yeah, you had a fire near you.
1: Big ol' fire out in Taft. And first and foremost, we got to say thank you so much to our Taft firefighters. They got that fire out pretty quickly.
0: Yeah?
1: Like it was massive. You could see it from my house. And then they gave us these evacuation notices, and my sister, like, she was scared. I won't even get into detail because she'll get mad at me. But I had to talk her off a ledge. But, no, shout out to our Taft firefighters. Y'all did your thing, and not congratulations, but hey, you guys did it.
0: You know, and that's really what we wanted to talk about this morning, is just say thank you to our firefighters, because I know this time of year... All the fires. I mean, it's so hot that, you know, it's easier for fires to get started. And so, just yes, to our city, county, and all of the firefighters in Kern County, thank you for what you do. Because it's a dangerous job.
1: Uh-huh.
0: It's a difficult job. You put your lives on the line for us, and we don't take it for granted.
1: You know, I saw how big the fire was. I was like, oh my gosh, you had to pray for our top firefighters first and foremost.
0: I mean, they literally run into danger.
1: Yes, but they got it out pretty fast. I cannot stress that out enough. There's these airplanes that were coming in, mm-hmm. and going, seeing that so close, I've never seen that.
0: Well, shout out Taft Fire Department, and again to all of our firefighters. We appreciate what you do.
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0: KUZZ News Time, 826. Okay, you get pulled over for speeding. These are the top three excuses that law enforcement says they get. We'll give those coming up. Right now, it's Jeff Lamucci.
5: Good morning to you. A court date is set for a suspected Kern County EBT crook. That story is coming up after another look at traffic. I-5 southbound, just south of Grapevine Road, a tractor-trailer rig is blocking the number 4 and 5 lanes there. And Highway 178, just east of the mouth of the canyon, they're working an accident. The roadway is not blocked, so your drive through the canyon is open, but you might experience a bit of a slowdown near that crash scene. Search crews recovered a body from the Kern River near Hart Park. The Kern County Sheriff's Office says emergency responders were called Monday morning after getting reports of 3 people in distress in the river. 2 were rescued while 1 remained missing. Crews recovered the body Tuesday afternoon, although authorities have not yet confirmed whether it's the person reported missing on Monday. During Tuesday's operation, deputies received a separate report involving 2 other people in the river. Both were safely rescued. Altogether, 5 people were involved in those 2 incidents. The final defendant accused of being part of a Romanian crime ring that allegedly stole millions through EBT fraud is set for a bail review hearing in Kern County later this month. 27-year-old Robert Mararis remains in jail without bail on charges including acquiring stolen access cards, theft using access card data, and conspiracy. Prosecutors say Mararis stole more than $100,000 in EBT funds between March and June of 2025 using access cards tied to at least 4 victims. His bail review hearing is scheduled for June 30th. Authorities say other defendants released on bail, including Romanian nationals Fernando Stantu and Marimar Milica, failed to appear in court and are wanted on arrest warrants. A federal crackdown on health care fraud has swept up five more suspects in Southern California.
6: The U.S. Attorney's Office says the arrests include a Whittier woman who is allegedly scamming Medi-Cal out of $270 million for fraudulent prescription drug claims, and a guy from the San Fernando Valley whose hospice care companies allegedly fraudulently billed Medicare for $27 million. The arrests are part of a larger federal crackdown on health care fraud involving more than $6.5 billion in false claims, with more than 450 people charged so far. I'm Jason Nathanson.
5: M&M maker Mars will start releasing artificial dye-free candies in August.
7: The move comes after pressure from Health and Human Services Secretary Robert F. Kennedy Jr. Kennedy has consistently criticized the use of artificial dyes in U.S. food products, calling them a key driver in numerous American health epidemics. Kennedy's HHS added Mars to a list of 27 corporations that have pledged to remove artificial dyes from certain products in his office's effort to eliminate petroleum-based food dyes from the U.S. food supply. I'm Tammy Trujillo.
5: 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Sunny and 99 in Bakersfield today. Clear and 69 overnight. More sunshine and a high of 99 again tomorrow. Right now, 79 degrees at 829. Jeff Lamucci here for Bakersfield's News Leader, KUZZ.

0: KUZZ, Brent and Ness in the morning. I'll just ask you this. Can you count on one hand the number of times you've been pulled over for speeding? Or is it more than one?
1: Three.
0: Hand? Well, you don't have to narc on yourself. I was just saying, can you count on one hand the number of times you've been pulled over?
1: We're all friends here, so why not? Like, I've gotten pulled over three times since I've had my license.
0: I would say, I mean, I can count on one hand, maybe four, maybe five. It's not more than five.
1: After I paid my last one of $400-something to the state of California, I've decided that I'm just going to go on cruise control.
0: It's been a while. Like, knock on wood. Like, I've not been pulled over in a while.
1: Nights. That's what's the most embarrassing thing about it. I got, like, it was 1 o'clock in the morning on the 119. I'm the only one out there. I was listening to Pitbull. And I was going 70. I was just getting into the music.
0: Now, did you tell the officer you were listening to Pitbull and that's why you had a lead foot?
1: Well, they asked me, like, where I was coming from. Mm-hmm. I said, work? Well, where do you work from? Like, where do you work at? And I was like, oh. I didn't want to get in trouble. I didn't know how, like, our owner would feel about me going 70 miles an hour. I said, I do nights on KUZZ. And they're like, why were you speeding so bad? I was like, I listened to Pitbull. I just got into the music. So he's banned from my car completely. I can't listen to it.
0: So when people are asked that question, why were you speeding? These are the top three answers according to a law enforcement survey that they say they get.
1: Gotta go pee.
0: Number two, I had to go to the bathroom bad. I'm sorry, like, I didn't want to make a mess in my car. I'm just trying to get to a bathroom.
1: Been there.
0: Number two. Number three, my speedometer must be broken. Which, like, now they're all digital. Like, I don't know that you can actually
1: get it.
0: Must be broken. Number one, you got a guess?
1: No.
0: I did not know what the speed limit is right here. Like, let's say you're pulled over for going 70 and it's a 65.
1: Maybe, like out of state.
0: I did not know what the speed limit was. That's the number one excuse somebody gives when they're pulled over.
1: I'll just wrap my own self out. I'm not a good liar.
0: I mean, I'm trying to think, like, what if... I think I've probably said, and been honest, I didn't know what the speed limit was. Like, I think one time, I know I got a speeding ticket one time driving to the beach.
1: And then you gotta go slow.
0: And I was not going slow. And I didn't see, like, that the speed limit had slowed. But yeah.
1: No, you have to go to Slow County to do your ticket
0: yes.
1: and all that. You can't go to Kern County and do it.
0: Honestly, it's so funny you say that, because, like, when I drive to L.A., I almost feel a little bit relieved when I come back. Like, if I go to L.A. for a concert and come back, once it crosses that Kern County line, okay, well, at least if I get pulled over,
1: it's in
0: here.
1: Kern County. You don't have to deal with all that.
0: I legit think about that.
1: Yeah. I didn't like traffic school. There's a whole, like, just don't speed. It's not worth it. It's $400-something.
0: I was listening to Pitbull.

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0: KUZZ Brent and Ness in the morning. I actually feel you would be really good at this job. So dating.com is looking to hire their first ever chief breakup officer.
1: Oh my gosh.
0: It would be a fully remote, part-time gig. Pay you $3,000 a month. Basically you would call people and say so-and-so is dumping you.
1: How do you apply?
0: There is a LinkedIn posting. So look, LinkedIn posting under Chief Breakup Officer. Dating.com is hired. But yes, basically this is what the job description says. You get on a call and end it for people who know it's over, clearly and kindly on their behalf. Read the relationship, decide the right words, tone and approach. Review each situation, determine how to get it done. Rate the messiness, whether it would be an easy exit, complicated or complete disaster, and, change your approach accordingly. Here are the qualifications. You have to have survived at least 3 breakups and live to tell the tale.
1: Okay.
0: Have friends that say they would trust you with their most complicated relationship stuff. Understand the difference between a relationship, a situationship, and whatever its complicated means. Staying calm under pressure.
1: We had that conversation the other day.
0: And turning messy endings into respectful goodbyes. I actually feel you would be great at this job.
1: The last one, no. Messy endings into perfect goodbyes, because here's the deal. If it's a man doing it to a girl because he decided that he can't do it, no. No. I would be so petty about it. Now, I would love to do it for the girls.
0: Mm-hmm.
1: Especially ones I got cheated on.
0: I think you have to do both.
1: I don't want to.
0: It's $3,000 a month.
1: No, I don't want to. I'll take the $1,500. I'll only do it for the girls.
0: That's not the job posting.
1: I only want
0: so $3,000 or zero.
1: $1,500.
0: That's not an option. They're hiring one person to do this job for both men and women.
1: I'm willing to negotiate here. So, my price.
0: Okay, I am dating.com. I'm looking to hire you. I'm saying it's $3,000 or zero. Which will you take? But you'd have to do both. $1,500 is not an option.
1: I'm not doing both. I'm going to do it for the girls. The guys, no. Not doing it for the guys. Absolutely not.
0: Well, thank you for coming in, Ms. Geraldes. I think we're going to hire somebody else. Joke's on you.
1: That's not my legal name.
2: 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Maybe we should relive. Warren Siders. Bring us 1, 2, 3, live. 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
1: 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KUZZ News Time, 855, 90s at 9. Coming up right now, it's Jeff LaMucci.
2: Good morning to you. He allegedly stole an ambulance and crashed it in Bakersfield. Now he faces several charges. That story is coming up after another look at your commute. The last one on this Wednesday morning. Southbound Interstate 5 at Copus Road. There's a report of a fire, but traffic is not affected, at least so far. And Highway 178, just east of the mouth of the Kern River Canyon, they're still working an accident there. The roadway is not blocked. A Bakersfield murder case is moving forward after a Superior Court judge found enough evidence to proceed. 33-year-old Victor Farias Jr. is accused of fatally stabbing Yolanda Rojo in front of their two young children at the Shadow Ridge Apartments in the 7,000 block of College Avenue back in March. Farias remains in jail without bail and is scheduled for arraignment July 6th. A 32-year-old man accused of stealing an ambulance in Tulare County and leading officers on a chase into Bakersfield is facing several felony charges. Joe Prieto is charged with carjacking, kidnapping, assault with

0: a deadly weapon, evading police, vehicle theft, and receiving stolen property. After he allegedly stole an ambulance from a Tulare hospital, forced an EMT to jump from the moving vehicle back on June 17th, investigators say Prieto nearly struck another ambulance before crashing into a tree near Highway 99 and Rosedale Highway in Bakersfield. Prieto pleaded not guilty Monday and remains in jail without bail. He's due back in court June 29th. A bunch of states don't like California's new plastic packaging law, so they've gotten together to sue.
1: California is being sued by 17 states over the law, which went into effect May 1st, requiring companies to limit single-use plastic and mandating that by 2032, all packaging is recyclable or compostable. The states and the National Association of Wholesale Distributors say California is trying to force rules on the rest of the country that'll end up making people pay more for basic necessities. On the flip side, environmental groups are also suing, saying the law doesn't go far enough. I'm Jason Nathanson.
0: President Trump is set to host the Great American State Fair kickoff celebration on the National Mall tonight.
2: It's being billed as a patriotic opening ceremony to launch Freedom 250's Great American State Fair, a first-of-its-kind World's Fair on the National Mall. The fair's organizer, Freedom 250, said all 50 states and U.S. territories will be represented, even with several states led by Democratic governors saying they will not take part. They include Massachusetts, North Carolina, Washington, Illinois, Oregon, and Connecticut. The event runs June 25th through July 10th. I'm Mark Mayfield.
0: Southern Valley weather now, sunny and 99 in Bakersfield both today and Thursday. Clear skies and 69 degrees tonight. More sunshine and a high of about 93 on Friday. And sunshine and 95 today in Kernville. Right now, 79 degrees at 858. I'm Jeff Lamucci for Bakersfield's news leader, KUZZ.
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0: WZZ, Brett and Ness in the morning, 923. All right, we're going to let you choose what's on the show next.
1: Oh, I love that.
0: You can choose, are we going to talk about goblin-timacy or why you get so many spam calls? Those are your two choices.
1: Those are hard. That's a hard choice.
0: Goblin-timacy or why you're getting more spam calls. We'll get your choice coming up on KUZZ. It's Tim McGraw, Eric Church, Hardy, and Morgan Wallen. MacArthur.

0: J-U-Z-Z, Brennan-ness of the morning. Okay, goblin-timacy or why you might be getting more spam calls than ever?
1: Goblin-timacy, however you say that.
0: All right, let's talk about the hot new dating trend.
1: Oh, gosh.
0: Goblin-timacy. Basically, here's what this is, right? I mean, it's goblin and intimacy. This is what people are saying is the thought behind it. Basically, first date, you put your worst foot forward. The thought process is by revealing your inner goblin immediately, you'll weed out partners who would never be right for you in the long run.
1: Is that why many people ran away? Because, like, I don't know how to filter.
0: So you were just doing this goblin intimacy before it was even a trend?
1: Yeah, I told you about my first date with Pablo.
0: Yes.
1: I was doing this way before that. I'm a trendsetter.
0: Basically, what they're saying is, yes, like, if there are some things that, you know, like for you are, like, non-negotiables, like, even if, like just get it out in the open. And not even necessarily that, but, like, okay, let's say, hypothetically, I'm going to go with a really simple one. You're not somebody who really likes to dress up. Like, going out, like, even to a movie, you want to wear sweatpants and whatever. Then, like, if you're going on a first movie date, that's what you wear, because that's who you are in real life, instead of, like, already setting up this thing, yeah. Like... I always dress up.
1: Funny that you say that. I think like the first couple of times I got ready for Pablo, and then after that, I'm like, if you want to be with me, like, I'm a troll half the time. Like, this is what you get. I don't do my makeup. I don't get ready. So you got to love me in all the stages of my life.
0: So that's basically what this is. It's like, if you're somebody who like, yes, like half the time, like, you're like, I don't really like to get ready. Yeah.
1: No, I stop getting ready.
0: Then like, yes, like from the jump, be like, this is who I am.
1: All of it. I showed my crazy side. I honestly think we need to, I feel like being crazy is taboo. We need to normalize
0: it. Let it fly.
1: Just let it.
0: Let it fly.
1: I think men like it. I do. I think
0: men do like a little crazy.
1: They do.
0: I will say.
1: They don't want boring. They want to razzle dazzle.
0: No.
1: You don't know what I'm going to do. You don't know what mood I'm going to be in.
0: God, ain't that the truth.
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0: JUZZ, Brennan Ness in the morning. Coming up, Little Caesar's doing something cool for the Spider-Man movie.
1: Oh, and this song right here is literally my favorite song out right now. It's Corey Kent, Empty Words.

0: Corey Kent and Empty Words. I agree with you. That's probably my favorite Corey Kent song we've had on the radio.
1: I feel like this is going to be a number one, mm-hmm. and he's going to be starting to perform arenas. That's what I'm trying to manifest for Corey Kent. I love Corey Kent.
0: Yeah.
1: I'm a huge stan.
0: Little Caesars, going to be offering a Weberoni pizza. Basically, it's, gonna be a pizza to celebrate the new Spider-Man movie, which comes out, end of July. It's made from a toasted two cheese blend and shredded pepperoni crisscrossed across the pizza. It's supposed to, when it comes out, look like a spider web, like design on the pizza.
1: My niece is gonna love that. She loves Spider-Man, so she's gonna love that pizza.
0: I know, I love Spider-Man, and it's Little Caesars.
1: I'm not a big fan of Spider-Man, but I do love me some Little Caesars. The cheesy bread? With the jalapeno sauce?
0: Pizza pizza.
1: You want to know what's funny?
0: What?
1: AP used to say that when he was like 3 years old. Pizza pizza. Like if he wanted me to get Little Caesars, Mom, will you get the pizza pizza?
0: He doesn't say that anymore?
1: No.
0: Yeah. I still say it at 46. It's fine.
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0: J-U-Z-Z, Brennan Ness in the morning. Would you like to go see Midland?
1: Yes,
0: Well, you better be listening with Mike Bell today. He's got tickets today. He's got them again tomorrow. You can also win them at KUZZ.com. It's new Riley Green. Think as you're drunk.

0: That is the new one from Riley Green. Think Is You Drunk? 954.
1: We have so much good new music out.
0: We do. I'm loving it. We gotta say congrats again to Adam Bailey. You won $1,000 this morning on $1,000 Minute. Congrats, Adam.
1: Let's go, Adam.
0: Ran the table. We'll play again tomorrow morning at 7:30. Tomorrow we're also gonna ask you, who is like the best AC? Like, where do you go to like cool down?
1: Like last week I was at Jersey Mike, specifically the one on Ming, and the AC was so delightful.
0: I want to be clear. We're not suggesting you loiter. We're suggesting that like you go buy a sandwich and get out of the heat.
1: No, like if it's 107 degrees outside and you're like, gosh, I want to get out of this heat. Where am I going to go? Like, where is that spot you're going to get out of the heat?
0: Yes, we want your recommendations. We're also going to tomorrow share some unpopular opinions. We want yours too. And I'm going to tell you something that I think some people are going to love and some people are going to be really mad at me for saying.
1: I'm on the fence.
0: Yeah.
1: I don't know how to feel about it.
0: We'll talk about it all tomorrow on KUZZ.
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1: 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Sunny skies today with a high of 172 overnight, 99 tomorrow, 93 Friday. Currently in Bakersfield, 85 degrees as we kick off another hour of Bakersfield's Best Country on KUZZ. Mike Bell in next. We'll see you tomorrow. Until then, aloha.
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2: Plus, congrats to Adam Bailey. He won $1,000 this morning. Can you do the same tomorrow at 7:30 with $1,000 Minute? And I got to tell you something you're either going to love or hate. We'll see you tomorrow on KUZZ.

Happy Wednesday. Mike Bell here. Got Midland tickets for you sometime between now and 2 p.m., so don't go wandering off anywhere. Right now it's Jason Aldean.

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That's where Mike Bell comes in. On Bakersfield's best country, KUZZ.

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0: Morgan Wallen, Whiskey Glasses, KUZZ 1024, Belsky here with you. I have a new guilty pleasure television show that I watch, and I watched four episodes in a row last night of this thing. I actually signed up for the Frndly app so I could watch it on my smart TV. And it's called Squatters. I don't know if you've seen Squatters or not. I first saw it. There were little snippets of it on Facebook, and I had to watch the whole episode. And it's the show is based around a guy by the name of Flash Shelton, who specializes in helping people whose homes have either been taken over by squatters, or they have a family member that has a home that's been taken over by squatters. And it's remarkable, first of all, what you can't do to, if that happens to you. And that's remarkable what this guy actually does. And if you haven't seen Flash Shelton looks like if you took Trace Adkins and then you took James Hetfield of the band Metallica and you cloned them, you would come up with somebody who looked like Flash Shelton. And he looks just exactly like both those guys at the same time. And it's remarkable how calm he is through the whole process. But if you get a chance, it's on A&E. It's called Squatters, and it's pretty good television viewing there.
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This is Say So, which I just did. 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
6: Hey Mike, thanks very much. 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It's a great project. 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
5: Hey, won't you tell me about this Man of the Year award you won from the Bakersfield Police Activities League? 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
6: California Grill,
5: Texas approved. Oh, it's good.
0: 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Sunny, 100 this afternoon. Clear down to 72 overnight tonight. 99 tomorrow, 93 on Friday, 89 right now as we kick off another hour. Bakersfield's best country is Megan Morgan.
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0: Yeah, I know. I said Morgan. Sort of a Freudian slip there. If you know, you know.

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2: 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He won $1,000 this morning. Can you do the same tomorrow at 7:30 with $1,000 Minute? And I got to tell you something you're either going to love or hate. 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

Hey, congratulations to Adam Bailey. He won $1,000 on the $1,000 minute with Brett and Ness on KUZZ. Your chance to score $1,000 tomorrow morning right here. Only here. Only we are crazy enough to do that. Here's Luke Combs on KUZZ. Daddy.

one of the highlights of our class of 2026 show at the Fox Theater this year was this woman right here. Amazing. 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

0: Alexander K. Straight for the Heart on KUZZ. Belsky here with the 1123 on this Wednesday. You need to make a note of these shows. They're coming up. Big shows for 2026. 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Midland is playing the Dignity Health Theater on July 16th. 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Keep listening. We got more concert announcements on the way, more concert news. Of course, that means more chances to win tickets to the big shows with us right here on KUZZ.
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Looks like Corey Kemp might be making an appearance in Paso Robles in October, which is a great time to be in Paso Robles. Keep you posted on that. Area's Corey Kemp, Coe Wetzel, Rocky Mount Loa, KUZZ.

0: from the great Midwestern megalopolis that's Bixby, Oklahoma. That's Corey Kent, along with Cole Wetzel, Rocky Mountain Low. Belsky with you here on this Wednesday, 11:39 right now.
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2: Hi there, my name is Kara Ann Karui from Centennial High School. 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

storming through the house that day, and I could tell she was leaving. And I thought, oh, she'll be back, till she turned around and pointed at the wall and said,

0: Stella Lefty singing about Boston. She's from Chicago. 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

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Sunny and 100 this afternoon, then clear down to 72 overnight tonight. 99 tomorrow. We're looking at 93 on Friday. We're at 92 right now as we kick off another hour of Bakersfield's best country, only here on KUZZ. I'm Mike Bell, the cafe. Your requests, your dedications, your shout-outs, all on the way.

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2: 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And I got to tell you something you're either going to love or hate. 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

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And I can't seem to find the rest stop along the way. 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

0: 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Got something you want to hear? 661-842-5555. See if we can get it on for you right now. Old Dominion, break up with it. Go ahead.
1: Hey, girl. 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

is the cafe. It is KUZZ. It is Wednesday. I am Mike Bell, and this is George Burge. Along with Luke Bryan, this is Ride, Ride, Ride.

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Thanks to Tom for calling in. Wanted to hear Alan Jackson, Remember When. I said, remember when what, Tom? He didn't have an answer for me. Here it is now, Alan Jackson on KUZZ.

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0: Bakersfield's Best Country is KUZZ. It's the Cafe for Wednesday. 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

0: Kelly Roll, his latest Hands Up on KUZZ in the Cafe for Wednesday. Bounsky with you here, 1254 down. You can win concert tickets and other great prizes right now at KUZZ.com, such as a one-hour bay rental at No Bogeys Golf. Some of you need that. Tickets to see Warren Zeiders on July 2nd at Tatchy Palace Hotel and Casino. Some of you need that. Midland. 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And there's some other great prizes up there as well. All you got to do is log on today. 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
1: Look up in the sky. 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
0: Weather brought to you by Bill Wright Toyota. Sunny 100 this afternoon. And then clear down to 72 overnight tonight. 99 tomorrow. Only 93 on Friday. 95 right now as we kick out another hour of Bakersfield's Best Country. 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
2: 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He won $1,000 this morning. Can you do the same tomorrow at 7:30 with $1,000 Minute? And I got to tell you something you're either going to love or hate. We'll see you tomorrow on KUZZ.

Coming up this hour, your chance to win Midland concert tickets. That could happen at any moment. So limber up, stretch, get ready. Right now, here's Skinny Tim.

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0: Mark McCollum killing me on KUZZ. It's 126 with me, Radio's Mike Bell, and Midland is coming to town. Live in concert July 16th, Dignity Health Theater downtown. 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I'm going to be there. I hope you're going to be there, too. Maybe you just might if you're caller 10 right now after I clear the phone lines at 661-842-5555, because if you are caller 10, you're going to get two tickets to see Midland live in concert July 16th, Dignity Health Theater. 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

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I will have another pair to give away tomorrow sometime between 10 and 2 right here on KUZZ. 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

0: next couple of weeks, George Burns is going to be in Vegas at the Fremont Street Experience. I believe it's going to be on that stage that's right there at the intersection where I think Binion's is across the street and the D is across the street there. Golden Nugget is across the street. Here's the important thing to remember. Wherever it is on Fremont Street on July 4th, it's a free show. George Burns in concert in Vegas. That's a nice road trip, and I can't think of a more exciting place to be on the 4th of July than Las Vegas, baby.
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0: The US 250 Tour and Festival is July 3rd at the Park at Riverwalk. There's going to be live entertainment. There's going to be vendors. There's going to be exhibits. And there's going to be fireworks, baby, to celebrate the 4th of July at America 250. Admission absolutely free. If you need more information, call us here. 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
1: 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It's 1:52 with me, Radio's Mike Bell. 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
2: Last week, there was a Paul Sheldon sighting. 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Granddad's asking, hey, where'd Paul go? Just games that are fun to win. But when push comes to shove and the day is done, we know it's covered, so it's all in fun. Because there's Christine, Kelly, and Lynn. Over the years, so many have said it. The guy's a genius. Gotta give the man credit. He put it together way back then. Brought along those three Medicare pros, who of course by now everyone knows, are Christine, Kelly, and Lynn.
3: When Medicare matters, our team has the answers. 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
4: Weather brought to you by Bill Wright Toyota. Sunny and 100 this afternoon, then clear down to 72 overnight tonight. 99 tomorrow, 93 on Friday. We got 97 right now as we kick off another hour of Bakersfield's Best Country, only here on KUZZ. My name is Mike Bell. Thank you so much for hanging out with me. We'll get together and do it again tomorrow at 10 o'clock. I'll have another pair of Midland tickets up for grabs tomorrow. Ken McLeod, he's up next over most of the same KUZZ.

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9: 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It's Ken and Claude. Let's hang out together this afternoon, shall we?

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2: 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He won $1,000 this morning. Can you do the same tomorrow at 7:30 with $1,000 Minute? And I got to tell you something you're either going to love or hate. 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
1: Hudson Westbrook right there on KUZZ. Just a house again. Kenny Chesney checking in. This is How Forever Feels. Obviously, we all know what that is if you've ever had a college student loan. That's How Forever

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KUZZ, let's face it, it's Ella's world and we're just living in it. She just wants to be her, though. Still got Tim McGraw coming, Cody Johnson as well. First, here's Dustin Lynch.

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0: Bakersfield's best country, KUCZ, my favorite Tim McGraw song of all time right there. This is Cody Johnson. He just wants his horse back.
1: He's a ranch hand in a pinch, man. Hotter than the red on a cattle brand. 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

0: Mornings, ZZ Bakersfield's Best Country 252 here with Ken McLeod. You know, a lot of people are very excited about the World Cup, and it continues tomorrow with the United States playing down in L.A. Now, I don't know if we've met fans quite as dedicated as these guys. Three friends spent 9 months bicycling 11,000 miles across all the Americas to attend the World Cup. When they finally arrived in Kansas City, Missouri last week, they didn't have tickets, they didn't have a plan, they just wanted to be there. And Vincent Conculini, who's 28, and his friends Yamandu Martinez and Miguel Celio got an unexpected gift when they got there from Johnson County Board Chairman Mike Kelly, who learned about their journey, personally presented them with tickets to Argentina's opening World Cup match against Algeria. On Tuesday, the friends got to celebrate Argentina's 3-0 victory after a nearly year-long ride. Love how this has brought people together.
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2: 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He won $1,000 this morning. Can you do the same tomorrow at 7:30 with $1,000 Minute? And I got to tell you something you're either going to love or hate. 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

0: This is Caden, and this is my dad with the dad joke of the day.
1: Thank you, Caden. Here you go with today's dad joke of the day. Did you hear about the new paternity test center in Indiana? It's called Who's Your Daddy?

0: Okay, so maybe your cape isn't visible for everyone to see. But we know who you are.
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0: It's Bakersfield's Best Country, KUZZ. Well, it seems that algae is getting a lot of press these days, from the reflecting pool in D.C. to now, because algae could be helping keep blue M&Ms naturally blue. Believe it or not, it's been 31 years since blue M&Ms replaced the tan ones. Mars is now rolling out new versions of M&Ms without the artificial dyes, because the government wants them to get rid of the artificial dyes. So there will not be any blue or brown M&Ms, because they're still in the process of finding alternative coloring options. Mars already has natural color options for red, orange, yellow, and green. Now, they might appear a little different, and they're probably not quite as vivid as we're used to, but they are safe, I guess. They're using ingredients like beets and turmeric to create dyes. Now, for blue, they chose spirulina, which is a high-protein algae. Some refer to as a superfood. Others say pond scum. But it has been gumming up the factory machine, so they're trying to figure out what they need to do to change in the machines or find something else that's blue. The whole team working on color solutions, and the process has been a multi-million dollar initiative by Mars, aiming to offer naturally colored M&Ms in all six colors by 2028. So anyway, by then it sounds like the artificially dyed M&Ms will be completely phased out. So watch for that. It's Ken and I with St. Dominguez of Oasis Air and Solar. What can we do to prepare for when high temperatures hit?
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It's KUCC Bakersfield's best country right there. Pretty hard, Parker. We'll call him. All right. It's Wednesday. That means we do our forgotten hit. This one is a song from the early 2000s. Now, this was originally a top hit in 1991 on pop radio for Mark Cohn, which garnered Song of the Year nominations at the Grammys. But Richie McDonald and Lone Star did it live for a St. Jude benefit, and the label said, hey, you need to record that one. And they did. It became a top 10 hit in 2003. Here is Walking in Memphis.

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It's Bakersfield's Best Country, KUZZ, just a little south of Sanity. Zach's out there. If you've been on your socials, you've probably seen video of Lainey Wilson teaming up with Taylor Swift at the Tight Ends and Friends benefit concert in Nashville, put on by Taylor's fiance Travis Kelce, George Kittle, and Greg Olsen. They did this song

It's Bakersfield's Best Country, KUCZ, about 10 minutes before 4 o'clock. Here we'll check in with the home office in Pumpkin Center coming up after Zach John King from the class of 2026 getting a drink on.

0: KUZZ Bakersfield's Best Country here with Ken. And we just told you, the company Mars, no longer going to be using artificial dyes to make their M&Ms. The problem is that unlike other shades, they can't quite figure out a natural way to create the color blue. So they're still working on that. Well, the Home Office and Pumpkin Center has got a suggestion or two. Top six natural ways Mars can turn M&Ms blue. Here. That's right, they're on it. Top six ways, natural ways, Mars can turn M&Ms blue. Here we go at number six. Dunk them in a Smurf's bathwater. Number five, force them to hold their breath until the Strait of Hormuz reopens. Number four, enlist them in a percussion performance art company that still has a residency in Las Vegas. That'd be the Blue Man Group, by the way, for those of you playing at home. Number three, hire the company that painted the Lincoln Memorial Reflecting Pool. You know, just prepared for him to turn green. Number two, get him a job at Best Buy. And the number one natural way you can get your M&Ms to turn blue, wash them in the same load of laundry as the Cookie Monster. There you go. That's today's top six.
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1: The weather's brought to us by Bill Wright Toyota. Looking at sunshine and 100 today. We're looking at clear and 72 tonight. And then tomorrow at 99. Right now, we have 98. As we enter the final hour of the workday right here on KUZZ with Kane Brown.

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2: Plus, congrats to Adam Bailey. He won $1,000 this morning. Can you do the same tomorrow at 7:30 with $1,000 Minute? And I got to tell you something you're either going to love or hate. We'll see you tomorrow on KUZZ.

0: You threw a party and invited all your favorite artists. 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

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Go figure. Kenny Chesney's catching some crap from The View because he won't talk about politics. They say when you got enough money, you should step up and talk about it. 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Thank you, Kenny.

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And it might require some medicine. 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

0: Bakersfield's Best Country is KUZZ. All right, well, and you know, ending a relationship could be awkward, uncomfortable. 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
0: All right, well, we have a couple things to tell you about. We have a hit and run Edison Highway and the 184. We have a collision, I-5 northbound, just south of Grapevine. There's a 3-vehicle accident there. And we have a hit-and-run I-5 at Laval Road right there by the outlets, and there's some debris in some of the lanes, so be careful there. Our forecast for tonight, looking at clear skies, 72. Tomorrow we'll see 99. Right now, that's where we are, 99. Let's keep on rolling through the final half hour of the workday on KUZZ.

the station that still knows all the words to Dust on the Bottle. It might be a little dust on the bottle. 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

Bakersfield's Best Country, KUCC, just carrying it. It's 4:32 in the afternoon with Ken McLeod this afternoon with Ella Langley, Morgan Wallen. Can't do it. Can't do it anymore.

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Luke Combs there. Still to come, our On the Rise artist, Cole Goodwin. And also something you should never do if your eyes are feeling a little tired. It's with our headline of the day on the way.

0: Hey, y'all, this is Cole Goodwin, and I cannot wait to get out there to Bakersfield to meet all of you. Until then, this is my new song, House.
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0: UCC. That is Cole Goodwin right there. It's howdy. It's 10 minutes before 5 o'clock here with Ken. It is time now for...
1: Headline of the day.
0: All right, here we go. Do not use a massage gun on your eyes. That's our headline. Scottish man went to the ophthalmologist complaining of increased floaters and flashing lights in his right eye over about a week. Doctors took a close look and saw that both of his eyes were in terrible shape. In his right eye, he had multiple retinal tears, widespread bruising, and a condition called retinal dialysis. In his left, he had widespread bruising, six full-thickness rips in his retina. Well, eventually he admitted he'd been trying to soothe his tired eyes with a percussive massage gun, using it weekly for the past 3 months. You know, those are the guns with the small you put on your muscles?
2: Yeah.
0: I know what you might be thinking, but the guy did not have a history of psychiatric conditions or drug use. Thankfully, he will be okay, but it was close. The doctors used laser treatments to mend the retinal tears and seal the break. So don't do this at home.
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6: KUCC traffic and weather.
0: All right, here we go. We have a hazard northbound 99 just south of the 46 over by Famosa. We have a bumper in lane number 2 there. And a report of a car fire southbound I-5 just south of Grapevine Road. Everything else running smoothly on the 178 and the 99 in town. And all the surface streets doing well. We're looking at clear skies, 72 tonight, sunny and 99 tomorrow. Right now, we have 99. As we get on rolling, the drive at 5, kicking it off next.

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